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11: Tonight will be clear and cold with a low of 31. And Monday will be sunny through midday, then we'll see increasing clouds later on in the afternoon, a high of 57, chances of rain overnight, and Tuesday will be cloudy and rainy with a high of 66. With your Storm Track forecast, I'm meteorologist Tanner Blonky.
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6: Tonight will be clear and cold with a low of 31. And Monday will be sunny through midday, then we'll see increasing clouds later on in the afternoon, a high of 57, chances of rain overnight, and Tuesday will be cloudy and rainy with a high of 66. With your Storm Track forecast, I'm meteorologist Tanner Blonky.
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7: Tonight will be clear and cold with a low of 31. And Monday will be sunny through midday, then we'll see increasing clouds later on in the afternoon, a high of 57, chances of rain overnight. And Tuesday will be cloudy and rainy with a high of 66. With your storm track forecast, I'm meteorologist Tanner Blonky.
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9: Tonight will be clear and cold with a low of 31. And Monday will be sunny through midday, then we'll see increasing clouds later on in the afternoon, a high of 57, chances of rain overnight, and Tuesday will be cloudy and rainy with a high of 66. With your storm track forecast, I'm meteorologist Tanner Blonky.
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7: Tonight will be clear and cold with a low of 31. And Monday will be sunny through midday, then we'll see increasing clouds later on in the afternoon, a high of 57, chances of rain overnight. And Tuesday will be cloudy and rainy with a high of 66. With your Storm Track forecast, I'm meteorologist Tanner Blonky.
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3: Tonight will be clear and cold with a low of 31. And Monday will be sunny through midday. Then we'll see increasing clouds later on in the afternoon. A high of 57. Chances of rain overnight. And Tuesday will be cloudy and rainy with a high of 66. With your storm track forecast, I'm meteorologist Tanner Blonky.
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11: Tonight will be clear and cold with a low of 31. And Monday will be sunny through midday, then we'll see increasing clouds later on in the afternoon, a high of 57, chances of rain overnight. And Tuesday will be cloudy and rainy with a high of 66. With your storm track forecast, I'm meteorologist Tanner Blonky.
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0: It's your forecast on 101.9 WDEZ.
5: Tonight will be clear and cold with a low of 31. And Monday will be sunny through midday, then we'll see increasing clouds later on in the afternoon, a high of 57, chances of rain overnight, and Tuesday will be cloudy and rainy with a high of 66. With your storm track forecast, I'm meteorologist Tanner Blonky.
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7: A nice start to the work week with cool conditions this morning, but sunny skies for much of the day and a high of 59. Tonight, increasing clouds, some showers likely late with a low of 42. Then tomorrow, showers in the morning, otherwise it'll be windy and warmer with some breaks of sun in the afternoon, high 69. I'm 9 News meteorologist Justin Lowe.
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London, Paris, paradise. But ain't got much memory. 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And damn.

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10: A nice start to the work week with cool conditions this morning, but sunny skies for much of the day and a high of 59. Tonight, increasing clouds, some showers likely late with a low of 42. Then tomorrow, showers in the morning, otherwise it'll be windy and warmer with some breaks of sun in the afternoon, high 69. I'm 9 News meteorologist Justin Lowe.
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3: With your connection to agriculture, I'm Joanna Guza. Agriculture Secretary Brooke Rollins explains recent federal efforts to streamline permitting processes to expedite construction and expansion of U.S. fertilizer production facilities.
4: Streamlining permitting, the Trump administration, primarily EPA, Department of Commerce, DOI, and the U.S. Army Corps of Engineers are specifically streamlining to put at warp speed permitting for air, water, chemicals, environmental review, safety, and transportation. One example, soon getting across the finish line to officially permit the CF Industries' new world-scale ammonia facility at Blue Point Complex in Louisiana, which is expected to be the largest ammonia plant in the world, with a nameplate capacity of 1.4 million metric tons per year.
3: Most livestock producers saw a rise in what they received price-wise in March. Now we go over USDA's most recent agricultural price report. Rod Bain has more.
5: Ag producers in total received above 1% more price-wise for their commodities in March, per USDA's latest agricultural prices report. The total commodity price index of 1.1% was boosted from the previous month by a 2.6% rise in what livestock growers received price-wise. While the meat animal prices received index was unchanged for February, dairy farmers earned almost 8% more in prices month over month, while poultry and egg producers noted a 6.6% increase in what they received price-wise. The higher livestock index offset a 4.2% reduction in the crop production index. Despite increases in what grain and oilseed producers received price-wise from the prior month,

0: Fruit and tree nut growers reported an over 4% reduction in prices received, while a 31% price lowering occurred for vegetable and melon growers. I'm Rod Bain reporting for the U.S. Department of Agriculture in Washington, D.C.
1: Thanks, Rod. 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And that's your connection to agriculture. I'm Joanna Guza.
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9: Nice weather for this Monday, still a little below normal, but the winds will be lighter, and we'll see mostly sunny skies, a high of 59. Tonight, increasing clouds, maybe some showers late, a low of 42, and we could have some light rain around early Tuesday morning. Otherwise, we'll see a little bit of sun breaking out in the afternoon. It'll be turning windy with a high of 69. That's the WDEZ forecast. I'm 9 News meteorologist Justin Lowe.
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0: 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Brian and Michaela at 610. Good morning.
1: Good morning. Happy Monday.
0: How are you this morning?
1: Oh, I'm pretty good. I feel like I got a decent amount of sleep. So I didn't wake up groggy or anything, so that's a win.
0: Nice. Plus the coffee's already brewing, so it's a win-win already.
1: And oh, sorry, I accidentally gave myself a bell.
0: That's okay.
1: Maybe I deserve it because I went and stopped and got some new coffee creamer, caramel macchiato.
0: Oh, nice.
1: To try. Yes, absolutely. And it's also it's sunny outside.
0: So it's a win-win-win-win this morning.
1: Win-win-win-win-win-win.
0: Speaking of all this winning, we're going to give you plenty of chances to win. Today, first, we're going to kick things off with trivia here in just a few minutes. Then, make sure you're listening at 7:10, because today starts the Hodeg Song of the Day. At 7:10 this morning, we're going to tell you what Hodeg song to be listening for, and then we're going to tell you roughly around when it's going to be played later in the day.
1: I'm so excited. People have been waiting for this. We've been waiting for this.
0: Yeah, if you hear the song later in the day, our caller number 9, then you're going to win a pair of 9-day passes to Hodeg.
1: Yeah, like not just one day, not just a single day pass, like the whole, I was going to say the whole 9 yards, but the whole 9 days.
0: Exactly. Whoa! You gave yourself a bell for that.
1: Yeah.
0: She's going to be very bell happy today, apparently.
1: I keep earning it. I keep winning it.
0: Well, I'm not sure about that, but you're going to win a pair of 9-day passes to Hodeg if you're calling the number 9 when you hear the Hodeg Song of the Day. We're going to tell you what that song is coming up in about an hour.
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0: Justin Moore, time to tick in on 101.9 WDEZ. Brian and Michaela, good morning.
1: Good morning. Oh, it's time for some trivia. Up for grabs is a $10 gift card to Plant Garden Center in Merrill. If you can answer this question correctly, 40% of grandparents have handed this down to another family member. What is it?
0: 715-842-1019. Once again, 40% of grandparents have handed this down to another family member. If you know the answer, we're going to hook you up with that $10 gift card to Plant Garden Center in Merrill. It's Sam Hunt now. 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
2: Looking for that answer for trivia this morning. 40%. 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
1: Well, congratulations, Elvin. 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
2: Here's what's happening on WDEZ. Following a recent bake sale organized by the Antigo High School National Honor Society, Williams House of Hope received a supportive contribution from the student members. Nicole Barron, the organization's president, expressed deep gratitude for the donation and praised the students for their empathy and leadership. She noted that the involvement of young citizens is vital to their mission of providing healing and hope as it builds a stronger, more compassionate community. A viral TikTok trend called egg coffee is getting attention for its creamy, dessert-like taste, but health experts warn it could come with risks. The drink is made by whipping raw egg yolks with sweetened condensed milk and pouring it over hot coffee. Experts say the biggest concern is salmonella. Doctors also warned the drink can be very high in sugar, calories, and saturated fat because of the condensed milk and egg yolks. Carrie Underwood is teaming up with Motley Crue for a special performance during the season 24 finale of American Idol tonight. The three-hour finale will air on ABC and stream starting tomorrow on Hulu and Disney+. Tonight's finale will also feature performances from acts including Shinedown, Nelly, En Vogue, Blues Traveler, and Gin Blossoms.
1: Mostly sunny, less windy today, 59 for your high. Showers likely late tonight. Overnight low, 42. Right now, 32 with Tucker Wetmore. 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

0: Dan and Shay with Justin Bieber there. It's 10,000 hours on 101.9 WDEZ. Brian and Michaela, good morning.
1: Good morning.
0: So we found out with trivia that 40% of grandparents hand down a recipe.
1: Oh, yeah. That doesn't surprise me.
0: Which is pretty cool. It's cool to have that keepsake, right?
1: Right, for sure.
0: So that leads the question. If you had to choose between your grandmother's super awesome recipe, whatever that may be, whether it's like her lasagna or whatever it is, the recipe. We all know what the recipe is,
1: the
0: right?
1: The recipe.
0: So if you had to choose between your grandmother's recipe or a $500 Visa card, what you eat?
1: $500 Visa card.
0: You want to think about it?
1: No.
0: Really? You would take that over a passed down recipe?
1: Yes.
0: You would take the, you would just sell your grandma out that fast?
1: Yes.
0: Seriously?
1: Yes.
0: Really?
1: Yeah. Yeah.
0: Why?
1: Well, in my case, we don't really have, I can't even really think of a like hand-down recipe, but if we had one, I just Google it, make it my own anyway.
0: Seriously?
1: Yeah.
0: Wow. See, I would definitely take the recipe. Even if you never use it, who knows? Maybe your kids will. You can pass it down or something like that.
1: You don't want five honey?
0: No, because money's money. I mean, it'll be gone, yeah. Whatever.
1: Yeah, I mean.
0: But mother's recipe like that, or grandmother's recipe or something. Like I said, I don't really bake or cook much either. Mm-hmm. But I could always pass it down to my kids or my grandkids or something like that. Keep it in the family. Like, that to me is priceless.
1: Yeah. Yeah, it could be. I guess.
0: But you're like, I don't care. I'm taking the cash and running.
1: Yeah. because, see, I've had that happen where I wanted to copy a recipe from my grandma, her calico beans, and all I did was Google it, and it turned out chef's kiss perfect. I even gave it my little, like, twist to it, like my little own little twist, and I liked it better.
0: Really?
1: So, yeah.
0: So, just wait. See, you could pass that recipe down to your kids, and your kids be like, screw it, I'll just ask Gemini.
1: They probably will.
0: Yeah. And I'll just take the $500 gift card. What about you? If you had to choose between your grandmother's legendary recipe or a $500 Visa gift card, which are you taking? 715-842-1019.
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0: 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It's Rocky Mountain Low on 101.9 WDEZ. 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
1: All right, May 11th, very happy birthday to Dawn Hooley from Iola, Chris Wise from Cronenwetter, and Tiana Hoffman from Stratford.
0: All right, big happy birthday to all three of you. You're on the running to receive a $20 gift card to Marathon Feed Retail Store, which we will award Friday morning right around this time. It's Nate Smith, Tyler Hubbard now. Here's After Midnight, WDEZ.

0: Dirk's Bentley somewhere on a beach. That somewhere on a beach going to be Lambeau Field Friday and Saturday this week already. Dirk's will be opening up for Luke Combs.
1: Like, wasn't it just Christmas? I swear. Like, why is time going so fast? I remember talking about the Luke Combs concert at Lambeau Field for so long now, but it doesn't seem like it's been that long.
0: Oh, yeah. Yeah. It's this weekend already, Friday and Saturday, two full days. Going to be absolutely awesome. Hopefully the rain holds off. There's a chance of rain. Looks both days a little bit, but more Friday night into Saturday. Last I checked anyway. But
1: okay.
0: Anyway, so earlier on trivia this morning, we found out 40% of grandparents hand down a recipe. So that leads us to the question, if you had to choose between your grandmother's legendary recipe or a $500 Visa gift card, what are you taking? I'm taking the recipe. Mikhail's like, give me the money all the way.
1: Show me the money. Yeah. Exactly. Well, Michelle from Wausau, she agrees with me. She says, take the money.
0: Seriously? Are there no sentimental people anymore?
1: Apparently not, because this text says, my grandmother's cooking was so bland and tasteless, I'd have to take the Visa.
0: Wow. This surprises me. I thought everybody would be like, oh, no, definitely take the sentiment there. Take it from grandma, right?
1: Yeah. Well, Dawn, let's see what Dawn says. I would also take the gift card.
0: Come on!
1: Because I would be disappointed if I made Granny's recipe and it didn't turn out the same as hers. That's what I'm thinking.
0: No,
1: it's
0: Dawn,
1: not the recipe. It's her magic hand.
0: You're saying that to make yourself feel better about cashing out.
1: No,
0: choosing the money over grandma.
1: It's not the recipe. It's in grandma's hands. It's literally, it's grandma herself. Nobody can replicate it like grandma.
0: That's not true at all.
1: Might as well be $500 richer.
0: Are you serious? Somebody reach out. Did you take the recipe? I can't be the only one. 715-842-1019.
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10: Nice weather for this Monday, still a little below normal, but the winds will be lighter, and we'll see mostly sunny skies, a high of 59. Tonight, increasing clouds, maybe some showers late, a low of 42, and we could have some light rain around early Tuesday morning. Otherwise, we'll see a little bit of sun breaking out in the afternoon. It'll be turning windy with a high of 69. That's the WDEZ forecast. I'm 9 News Meteorologist.

0: 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I ain't coming back on 101.9 WDEZ. Bridie and Michaela, good morning.
1: 40% of grandparents hand down a recipe, which was, you know, our trivia question this morning. And if you had to choose between, you know, your grandma's legendary famous recipe or a $500 Visa gift card, which are you taking?
0: I can't believe how many people are taking the money. They're just selling out grandma.
1: Like, they're selling out grandma, yeah.
0: Wow, Carrie from Wausau says, I would take grandma's wax and green bean recipe over a $500 Visa gift card. I Google it. Doesn't taste the same. There's something missing.
1: Oh, see, I had the same thing happen to me when I Googled it, and it turned out the exact same as grandma's. So, but I get it. They don't have that secret ingredient on Google that maybe grandma had.
0: Correct.
1: So maybe it's just, yeah.
0: Plus, you've got grandma's handwritten recipe. Like, that's something, even if it doesn't taste as, even if you never use it, that's priceless in my opinion.
1: It's grandma's hand. I have grandma's, like, letters, handwritten letters.
0: It's not the same. 715-842-1019.
2: I hate to tell you this. I'd take the money.
0: You would take the money, too?
2: The reason I would take the money is I don't remember anything spectacular that any of my grandparents ever made. I got a recipe from my husband's mother for her homemade baked beans, and I kind of sort of used the ingredients, but I cook to taste. My kids want my recipes. I don't have them written down because I taste my stuff and I just add what I think.
1: Same.
2: To make it taste good.
1: Yep. Exactly. That's, yeah. So.
0: But wouldn't you want, like, your kids or your grandkids to have your recipes handed down, or don't you care about that either?
2: I would give them the recipe, but then I would have to tell them, when you're cooking it, you got to taste it.
0: Okay.
2: Everybody makes their own recipe, their personal one.
1: Yeah.
2: Adding things or not putting stuff in. And that's just the way it is.
0: How come people don't follow directions anymore?
1: I don't think grandma followed directions either.
2: But the directions don't taste good enough. You have to add stuff to it to make it taste better.
1: Following the directions never tastes good enough, and that's with anything.
2: Yeah, you have to add to it.
1: Mm-hmm. You got to give it your own little twist.
0: Don't apologize. It's all right. Apparently I'm the only one that's not money hungry like the rest of you.
2: Well, it's not that I'm money hungry.
0: I know. I'm just giving you a hard time.
2: Yeah, I know. It is what it is, right?

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0: That's Chris Young and you on Great Country 101.9 WDEZ. We'll get back to talking about Grandma's recipes in just a few minutes. But right now, it is day one of the WDEZ Hodag Song of the Day.
1: Woo! Super exciting. All right. Today is Monday, May 11th. Are you ready?
0: Yeah.
1: Okay. Brothers Osborne, It Ain't My Fault. Did I do that right?
0: You did. Yes.
1: Can't get my voice that low. Brothers Osborne, It Ain't My Fault. We're going to play that sometime today between 1 and 2.
0: Now, when you hear It Ain't My Fault between 1 and 2 this afternoon with Charlie, then if you're calling number 9, you're going to score a pair of 9-day passes to Hodag. We can't make it any easier for you. We tell you what the song is. We tell you when it's playing. If you're calling number 9, you'll win a pair of 9-day passes to Hodag. And we are talking some of the best are coming to Hodag this year. Not just Brothers Osborne, Jody Messina, John Morgan, Russell Dickerson, Old Dominion, Nico Moon, Mark Chestnut will be there, Nate Smith, and more.
1: Yeah.
0: So once again, your Hodag Song of the Day today is Brothers Osborne, It Ain't My Fault. We're going to play it. Charlie will play it sometime between 1 and 2. For your chance to win tickets to Hodag.
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0: 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Give you a shot at winning a $10 gift card to Plant Garden Center in Maryland. We had our winner this morning, and he knew the answer was 40% of grandparents hand down a recipe to their loved ones.
1: Yes, I know. It's really heartwarming. That's almost half of grandparents handing down recipes for their loved ones to share and cook for generations. But if you had to choose between your grandmother's legendary recipe or a $500 Visa gift card, which one are you taking? Because I'm taking the money and scrambling.
0: And I thought Mikhail was the only one. I'm like, seriously, you're the only one. But there were a lot of people that were texting and saying, oh, yeah, take the money, take the money, take the money. We had a text and says, I would take the gift card. A lot of my grandma's recipes were a little this, little that, plus I can't cook at all, LOL.
1: Yeah.
0: But you can pass it down to the next generation. Maybe your kids or grandkids will know how to cook. Imagine how cool it would be for them to be able to use their great or great-great-grandparents' recipe.
1: I mean, it is cool, but
0: Michaela's great-grandparents or grandkids will be like, oh, let's use great-grandma's recipe. Munchie. Munchie, how do you make mac and cheese?
1: That actually freaks me out, because can you imagine how advanced AI is going to be when I have grandkids? Like,
0: or
1: I don't want to know.
0: Or just think about it when your AI assistant Munchie has their own kids. Like, how exciting that'll be for the two of you to be able to.
1: Oh my gosh. Munchie
0: Yes. You guys will be celebrating.
1: Like Munchie and her grandkids Muffin and
0: yes.
1: Milfred.
0: Yep. Yep. You never know.
1: How about this one? Says, shortly after my grandma died, my aunt copied her handwritten recipe book, and each page she included a picture of my grandma. Oh, with some of the best memories of when she was born to when she passed. One of the best gifts you'll ever receive. That's cool.
0: See, this is exactly what I'm talking about right there.
1: I'm not that cool. That's really cool.
0: Mikhail's like, oh, that's cool, but I'd rather take $500 Visa card. Sorry. Kane Brown and Caitlin.
1: Sorry. Bell.

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1: Here's what's happening on WDEZ. A new study says you may not need to hit 10,000 steps a day to keep weight off after dieting. Researchers found that about 8,500 steps a day may be enough to help maintain weight loss. Researchers also said walking alone isn't a magic fix. Diet and other exercise still matter, but they say aiming for around 8,500 steps is a more realistic goal for many people than the often pushed 10,000 step target. A survey found that several major tourist destinations are among the cities travelers most regret visiting. Las Vegas topped the list, with visitors complaining about high prices, crowds, smoke, and overwhelming casino culture. New York City, Miami, Orlando, and Cancun rounded out the top five. Carrie Underwood is teaming up with Motley Crue for a special performance during the season 24 finale of American Idol tonight. The three-hour finale will air on ABC and stream starting tomorrow on Hulu and Disney+. Tonight's finale will also feature performances from acts including Shinedown, Nelly, En Vogue, Blues Traveler, and Gin Blossoms.
0: Mostly sunny, less windy today, 59 for your high. 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Right now it's 34 with Cody Johnson. 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

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We do both. 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

0: Luke Bryan, but I got a beer in my hand. On 101.9 WDEZ, Brian and Michaela. Now, earlier with trivia in the 6 o'clock hour, we found out 40% of grandparents have handed down a recipe. I was like, oh, that's so cool. That's awesome. But when you start asking the question, turns out maybe it's not as cool. Maybe it's not as awesome as people think. Because if you had to choose between your grandmother's legendary recipe or a $500 Visa gift card, what are you taking?
1: I'm taking the money and bye.
0: Yes.
1: I don't know. Am I mean for thinking that?
0: We're talking $500. Like, seriously, it's not like it's going to change your life or anything. But to me, it'd be worth it just to have it in the house, just in case somebody was to use it, or just have a piece of grandma, right?
1: A piece of grandma?
0: Yes. Mm. Not a piece of grandma, not like think of her ashes or anything.
1: Piece of grandma. Well, this text came into 715-842-1019 says, my grandma's a good cook, and I do have one or two of her handwritten recipes, but I'd have to take the money. Plus, using her recipe still wouldn't taste the same. See? Because even if you have grandma's recipe, it's not going to taste the same if somebody else besides grandma makes it. Hello?
0: Another text says, would have gave my grandma $500 for her apple pie recipe, but she always used her hands as measuring cups. We'll always cherish those memories and the amazing pie that she would make.
1: Yeah, how does that work? I want to know. How can grandmas do that? Because they do. They all do. They make, like, the perfect desserts that come out, like, totally perfect every time, and they don't use any measuring cups. They're just like, nah, dash of this, dash of that. That's why I'm saying it comes from grandma.
0: It comes from grandma. So you don't even have to use the recipe, but you have that something special from grandma that you're willing to just like throw it out the window, give me $500 and move on. Sorry, grandma.
1: What if I took the $500 and then I called grandma and said, hey, can you write up a recipe for me?
0: Because we're assuming that your grandma's going to be gone someday. You can't do it. You have to choose one or the other.
1: Brian.
0: Well, it's going to happen, Michaela. So, yeah.
1: Why are you morbid this morning?
0: What would you take? Take grandma's handwritten recipe or a $500 Visa card? 715-842-1019.
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0: Ryan and Michaela. Good morning.
1: Good morning. 40% of grandparents hand down a recipe to their loved ones, the new generations. And if you had to choose between your grandmother's legendary recipe or a $500 Visa gift card, which are you taking?
0: Rebecca in Kronawetter says, I think even grandma would take the money.
1: I know for a fact that if I called up my grandma right now, she would tell me that.
0: See, but it's different when you don't have any grandmas around anymore.
1: Yeah.
0: When there's only, all you have left from them is memories or maybe some keepsakes. And that's what I'm saying is, what an amazing keepsake, the recipe. We had a text kind of saying the same thing. Says, I've spent the last 651 days without my grandma, and I'm still not okay. I choose a recipe or any piece of her without a second thought. See, this is what I'm talking about.
1: Yeah, I get it.
0: 715-842-1019. Here's Max McNown.

0: That's Old Dominion Hotel Key on WDEZ. They're going to be at Hodeg this year. Can't wait to see them. Our Hodeg Artist of the Day, we announced earlier this morning at 7:10. Hopefully you were listening so you know when we will play the Hodeg Artist of the Day for your chance to win 9-day passes to Hodeg.
1: That's right. Ooh, I'm excited. So 40% of grandparents are handing down recipes, right? But like grandparents aren't always going to be here. So if you had to choose between, you know, the recipe or a $500 Visa gift card, which one are you taking?
0: Candace says, take the money, Grandma would say. And most would have that recipe memorized anyway. Also, the special steps what Grandma would do so it would turn out right. That's true, but to have those written down, like just the handwritten stuff from Grandma. Because, you know, Grandma just didn't have, like, recipes printed out, right? She wrote them down. That's what
1: Grandma,
0: I'm talking about.
1: Grandma's Pinterest board. That
0: correct. It's not the same.
1: Oh, yeah. There's something vintage about it. Yeah. Well, Caitlin says the $500 because the best recipes were in her brain for all the good stuff. That's what I'm saying. It's not going to turn out the same anyway.
0: True, but it's not necessarily about the recipe. That's what I'm trying to get across here, people. Tara says, Grandma recipe. You never left her house hungry. That's for sure.
1: Oh, yeah.
0: So if you had to choose between your grandmother's legendary recipe that was handwritten, sent down to you, or a $500 Visa card, which are you taking? 715-842-1019.
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12: Nice weather for this Monday, still a little below normal, but the winds will be lighter, and we'll see mostly sunny skies, a high of 59. Tonight, increasing clouds, maybe some showers late, a low of 42, and we could have some light rain around early Tuesday morning. Otherwise, we'll see a little bit of sun breaking out in the afternoon. It'll be turning windy with a high of 69. That's the WDEZ forecast. I'm 9 News meteorologist Justin Lowe.
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0: Chris Jansen, me and a beer on 101.9 WDEZ. Brian and Michaela talking about if you had a choice between your grandmother's legendary recipe passed down from generation to generation or a $500 Visa gift card, what are you taking? Michaela's like, give me the money.
1: I'm sorry.
0: Like, legit.
1: I understand why people want the recipe, but I'm like, nah, not me.
0: Take the recipe. And it's a piece of grandma. Jordan in Wausau says, I'm with Brian. Keep the recipe. $500 isn't enough to go against Grammy.
1: Or Granny. I mean, yeah. That's sweet. That's sweet.
0: Nate in Medford, unlike Michaela, I love my grandma, so I'd take the recipe.
1: Are you kidding me? My grandma is my life.
0: That's all he's saying.
1: My grandma, sweetheart,
0: let me tell
1: is
0: you
1: my
0: something.
1: Life.
0: Your grandma's not always going to be here, Michaela. So would you like to have a piece of her?
1: She does.
0: Tell her, write down her recipes
1: me.
0: Right now.
1: She does not have her own recipes.
0: Michaela's
1: kids'
0: recipes will be passed on, say, called DoorDash.

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Wausau, Stevens Point, Wisconsin Rapids.

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1: 40% of grandparents hand down a recipe, and that was our answer for trivia this morning. But it sparks the topic. If you had to choose between having your grandparents, you know, famous recipe, like handwritten recipe, or a $500 Visa gift card, which are you taking?
0: 715-842-1019. Jessica says $500, no doubt. Sorry, Grandma. She wasn't the best cook,
1: though. Oh. Yeah. Yeah. See, I'll take a ton of other things from Grandma when she passes, but I don't think she has recipes. I don't know. This text says, before my mom passed, she was working on writing down her family recipes. There are a lot of measure with your heart for the entrees, spices.
0: Well, and that's going to be, but like I said, it doesn't necessarily, it's not about making the famous recipe. It's about having the famous recipe. Another text says, I would 100% take the recipes. My grandma's from old school Sicily, so definitely the recipe. Oh, yeah. You can get some good Italian food. Absolutely.
1: See, now we're talking.
0: Uh-huh.
1: See, now we're talking. Old school Sicily? Yeah, well, then that's a no-brainer. You gotta.
0: Right?
1: Jordan says, Grandma's recipes. Most of her stuff isn't a recipe, as she just kind of throws it together, and she's the best cook, in my opinion.
0: See, there you go. 715-842-1019. You have to choose between Grandma's legendary recipe or a $500 Visa gift card. What's she taking? We do need to apologize. It looks like we're having some issues with our texting. Some carriers, our texts are not coming through. We're getting a blank text from you. So if you send texts and we haven't read them on the air yet, we're working on trying to get those texts. Like I said, some people's are coming through just fine.
1: Mm-hmm.
0: Some of them we're getting just a blank text coming through. Like Stacy and Wayne just texted us both separately. Rhonda texted. We can't see your messages. So you can always call us as well. 715-842-1019.
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7: Nice weather for this Monday, still a little below normal, but the winds will be lighter and we'll see mostly sunny skies, a high of 59. Tonight, increasing clouds, maybe some showers late, a low of 42, and we could have some light rain around early Tuesday morning. Otherwise, we'll see a little bit of sun breaking out in the afternoon. It'll be turning windy with a high of 69. That's the WDEZ forecast. I'm 9 News meteorologist Justin Lowe.
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0: All right, so here's the dilemma. You have to make a choice. If you had to choose between your grandma's legendary recipe or a $500 Visa gift card, which are you taking?
1: Yeah, I'm taking the money.
0: I'm taking the recipe for sure.
1: Lindsay says, I'd take grandma's recipe all day. I can work for $500. Something from her is priceless.
0: That's what I'm talking about. You got her, Lindsay. That's exactly what I mean.
1: Brooke says, I'm with you, Brian. Both my grandmas have amazing recipes.
0: See? That's it. Even if they're not amazing recipes, it's just a piece of grandma that you'll always have.
1: I don't think my grandma's even wrote down a recipe.
0: Well, they're not going to now. Because apparently they don't care. Or you don't care, I should say. Grandma, sweetheart, if you want to write the recipe down, I'll take it. You can give Michaela the cat.

0: Della Langley. Be her on 101.9 WDEZ. Brian and Michaela. Good morning.
1: If you had to choose between grandma's recipe or a $500 Visa gift card, which one are you taking?
0: Holly says the gift card. My grandmas were not the best chefs.
1: Yeah.
0: Brad, on the other hand, says definitely taking the recipe. My grandma made the best raspberry tort.
1: The raspberry tort?
0: Yes. Sorry, there's a bug flying around. Are you okay over there? Yeah. I'm like, there's a bug flying around my head.
1: I thought you were trying to get my attention. No. I'm like, are you okay?
0: No, there's like a gnat or something flying around my head. I don't know where it came from. Yeah.
1: Oh, it's grandma coming back to haunt you.
0: Think I might have gotten. No, I'm saying I want the recipes. You're the one that's saying you cash out grandma.
1: She must have wanted you to take the money.
0: I don't know.
1: Haley says 100% grandma's recipe. Crystal says grandma's recipe. You only get so much of her.
0: See, this is what I'm saying. There are a lot of people, though, that are also saying, I'll take the Visa gift card. Like Michaela. She's like, I'll take the cash. Whatever.
1: Yeah. Yeah, because I'll probably end up with everything else of my grandma's anyway.
0: Yeah. Like the handwritten. That's what I'm talking about. Like, even if you don't ever cook it, if you just frame it or whatever, you just got that piece of grandma. 715-842-1019. If you had to choose between your grandmother's legendary recipe or $500 Visa gift card, which are you taking?
2: Have you heard?
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0: John Party, Last Night Lonely on Great Country. 101.9 WDEZ, Brian and Michaela. And we have been having quite the discussion this morning.
1: Yeah.
0: Yeah.
1: Because the trivia question this morning, okay, was 40% of grandparents hand down a what? A recipe. And yeah, I'm surprised at how like 50-50 this is.
0: It really is. And the question we asked then is, if you have to choose between your grandmother's legendary recipe or a $500 Visa gift card, what are you taking? I thought this was a no-brainer. Take the recipe no matter what.
1: Jordan says, my grandma's famous potato salad has been a staple for as long as I've been alive, 30 years. She doesn't have an actual recipe written down anywhere and only makes it from memory, so I'm taking the recipe hands down.
0: Exactly. And Jordan, you should get your grandma to write that down because someday you will treasure that for sure.
1: Yeah. Tex says, I would take the recipe. Grandma's sugar cookies were the best and still are 16 years after she's been gone. They're still making history.
0: See, exactly. This is exactly what I'm talking about. But there's quite a few people, too, out there, like Michaela, that says, nah, just give me the money. It's fine.
1: Yeah. Yeah. For me and my situation and my family's history of cooking, yeah, none of us cook. So.
0: You can use that $500 on DoorDash and you get a lot more enjoyment out of it.
1: That's right.
0: Martian Spencer says, I'd take the recipe. If it was handwritten, then I would actually frame it. Exactly. See, this it's like a, then it's now something very special as well.
1: Yeah.
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8: President Trump wants America First fighters in Congress who won't back down against the radical left. That's why Trump's endorsed Wisconsin working-class warrior Michael Alfonso. Because Alfonso's seen what comes when radical left socialists take power, an authoritarian government that steals freedoms and terrorizes people. His own family was forced to flee communist Cuba to find freedom here in America, and Michael Alfonso won't let them destroy this nation too. In Congress, Alfonso will stand alongside President Trump to safeguard Wisconsin values and freedoms, support constitutional carry, defend the Second Amendment, and defeat the radical left socialists for good. Because Wisconsin's God-given rights are non-negotiable, it's time to send Trump back up in Washington. With Wisconsin working-class warrior and Trump-endorsed America First fighter, Michael Alfonso for Congress. 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

0: 2 weeks in a row, that song sitting at number one. That is Luke Combs, Sleepless in a Hotel Room. He's got a couple of shows coming up this weekend in Green Bay on both Friday and Saturday.
1: Lambo.
0: It's going to be a lot of fun, that's for sure.
1: It's going to be huge.
0: All right, so earlier this morning with trivia, we found out that 40% of grandparents hand down a recipe. People treasure these things. They hold on to them. So we asked if you had to choose between your grandmother's legendary recipe or a $500 Visa gift card, what are you taking?
1: This text into 715-842-119 says, my aunts gave all the grandchildren a choice of what we wanted from grandma after she passed. I took all her recipes over everything else or anything else.
0: Yeah, exactly. Somebody else said, oh my God, grandma's recipe for sure. I'm the cook, and when it comes to family gatherings, love to bring a piece of our core memories to my children. Priceless. We actually were digging through my grandma's belongings, and we found her famous pickle recipe. Spent many holidays eating all the pickles.
1: Oh, yeah. Got to put it to good use now.
0: That is awesome. How about you? 715-842-1019. If you had to choose between your grandmother's or great-grandmother's legendary recipe or a $500 Visa card, which are you taking?
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7: Nice weather for this Monday. Still a little below normal, but the winds will be lighter and we'll see mostly sunny skies. A high of 59. Tonight, increasing clouds, maybe some showers late, a low of 42. And we could have some light rain around early Tuesday morning. Otherwise, we'll see a little bit of sun breaking out in the afternoon. It'll be turning windy with a high of 69. That's the WDEZ forecast. I'm 9 News meteorologist Justin Lowe.
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1: You had to choose between Grandma's recipe, her famous handwritten recipe, or a $500 Visa gift card. Which are you taking?
0: See, texts are coming through now. Originally, all the texts we got were take the money. Take the cash, take the money, take the money.
1: Yeah, it's kind of interesting to see how it switched over the hours this morning.
0: Yes.
1: It kind of started out more like, oh yeah, definitely the money, and now it's leaning more toward the recipes this time.
0: People are getting a little more sentimental as the day goes on. Somebody said, I have Nana's recipe. Some are even in her handwriting, so I would take the money. And you make it taste like Grandma's. Add extra love while making it. So there you go. Take the money and just add a little extra love. Should taste like Grandma's. Wow, interesting.
1: Yeah, that's what I would do. But she already has, he or she already has Nana's recipes, so.
0: Yeah.
1: Yeah. Wayne says, if my grandmas were alive, they would both say, take the money, since it's just me, and the recipes were never meant to be made for just one person.
0: Oh yes. Grandma's recipes are feeding the entire family.
1: Yeah, the whole village.
0: It's Kane Brown. Yeah. This is a woman on WDEZ.

0: Jason Aldean and Carrie Underwood, If I Didn't Love You, on WDEZ. Brian and Michaela.
1: If you had to choose between Grandma's Recipe or a $500 Visa gift card, which are you taking? Karen says, someone at level 68 here, absolutely the handwritten recipe. Once you've lost those precious loved ones, you'd give almost anything to have just a piece of them back in your hands.
0: See, You younger generations can learn from us level 50 and above.
1: Yeah.
0: I'm just saying. Third Paslane, it's Friday night now. Join the conversation or keep it rolling on Facebook the rest of the day.

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9: Plenty of sunshine on the way for the rest of today, with high temperatures in the upper 50s and less wind than yesterday. Tonight, increasing clouds, some showers likely late to low down to 42, and a bit damp early on Tuesday with some scattered showers. Windy and warmer in the afternoon with some breaks of sun, high 69. I'm 9 News meteorologist Justin Lowe.
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0: That's Zach John King. It's Get to Drinking on WDEZ. If you missed it this morning, well, unfortunately, we can't tell you what the Hodeg song of the day is.
1: Yeah, we only tell it once during the day. So if you missed it today, there's another chance tomorrow at 7:10 to find out what tomorrow's Hodeg song of the day is and when it's going to be played.
0: Yes, because when you hear us play that Hodeg song of the day, like today's Brothers Osborne, later on in the day, then we will, if you're calling number 9, you can get hooked up with a pair of 9-day passes to Hodeg.
1: Can't give it away.
0: It ain't my fault, Michaela.
1: Brian!
0: I didn't say anything.
1: Oh, my gosh.
0: What? It's not like I said it's coming up between 1 and 2 with Charlie.
1: Brian!
0: What?

0: Watching Airplanes, it's Gary Allen on 101.9 WDEZ. Brian and Michaela.
1: We got a busy week ahead of us.
0: Lots of Coors Light bar runs to Hode going on this week.
1: That's right. Like tomorrow I'll be at Hatley Hangout from 5:30 to 7:30, and Wednesday from 6 to 8 I'll be at Dale's Weston Lanes, and then you'll be at Charlie's Smokehouse on Thursday from 5 to 7.
0: Plenty of chances for you to get hooked up with pairs of single day passes to Hode and one of our blue neon tees as well. 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

0: And as well.
1: Yes, for the Boys and Girls Club. It's going on Sunday, May 7th, this Sunday at River Edge Golf Course in Marshfield. 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

is Mr. Bailey Zimmerman. They call him the golden retriever of country music because he's so loving and gets so excited. It's called Religiously, WDEZ with Blake Shelton. Let him anyway. Ain't it?

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8: Plenty of sunshine on the way for the rest of today with high temperatures in the upper 50s and less wind than yesterday. Tonight, increasing clouds, some showers likely late, a low down to 42, and a bit damp early on Tuesday with some scattered showers. Windy and warmer in the afternoon with some breaks of sun, high 69. I'm 9 News meteorologist Justin Lowe.
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say so. Dan and Shay with their latest, it's called Say So. I'm so happy they stuck it out and stayed together, because for a while, they were going to break up. Not many people knew it. Here's Russell Dickerson, Love You Like I Used To, WDEZ.

0: It's a great day to be alive here on Great Country. We are 101.9 WDEZ. And you know what makes my heart happy? Seeing Riley Green on TV every single week this fall. He has been announced as a coach on season 30 of The Boys, along with Kelly Clarkson, Adam Levine, and one more artist will be named in the coming weeks ahead. Riley on TV, thank you. Here's Change My Mind, WDEZ.
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0: Little Big Town in that day drinking on WDEZ, and I did a little of that this weekend. Saturday, I went to a parents' party with my niece, who's 21 and goes to the University of Wisconsin, Milwaukee. Her and her brother, who's 24, they were excited. Auntie was coming out. Well, I went to what they call a darty, which is a day party. And I started at 2 o'clock and I had to Uber myself home at 6 o'clock. I didn't even get to see my nephew. He had to work till 6. He showed up. He's like, where's Auntie? Auntie was already back at the hotel, passed out. I can't do the day drinking anymore. Maybe I just need more practice. We are Great Country, 101.9 WDEZ.
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I like that guy. Vincent Mason is his name. The song is called Wish You Well. Coming up at 11:15, you could win free lunch on us from Sourdough & Co. in Wausau. 11:15, I'll give you a keyword to score free lunch. 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

Jelly Roll here on 101.9 WDEZ, and you know what we're doing. We're doing a 90s brunch. Every weekday morning during the 11 a.m. hour, we kick it back to the greatest decade of country music. All thanks to our good friends at Thoroughgood Outlet Stores in Merrill. They have so many boots. I'm going to go back right now to 1996. Tracy Lawrence took this all the way to number one. It's Alibis, WDEZ.

Chris Jansen, Mina Beer here on WDEZ, and he'll be headlining the big old fair this summer. I'm talking about the Wisconsin Valley Fair. Chris is there Tuesday, August 4th. Shenandoah is there Wednesday, August 5th. Details, tickets, all that, go to WDEZ.com. Here's Cody Johnson. Till you can.

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1: 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You are right! 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
14: Plenty of sunshine on the way for the rest of today with high temperatures in the upper 50s and less wind than yesterday. Tonight, increasing clouds, some showers likely late, a low down to 42, and a bit damp early on Tuesday with some scattered showers. Windy and warmer in the afternoon with some breaks of sun, high 69. I'm 9 News meteorologist Justin Lowe.
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just watching her blonde hair sunburn, stare at them white caps rolling over. Laid back in a thrift store beach chair, dropping limes in a Corona. But she looks back, yeah, she throws me a kiss like, honey, I sure want you. And it's 103 between her and me, and only 92 in Daytona. And

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1: 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Welcome to 101.9 WDEZ. And I'll tell you something. When I think of the 90s country music, I have to think of Brooks and Dunn. One of the coolest country music songs ever recorded is Brooks and Dunn, My Maria. They took it all the way to number one in March of 1996. The song was originally written by B.W. Stevenson, but I kind of dig Brooks and Dunn's version better. For a 90s brunch, here are the boys on Great Country.

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Are you one of them girls? Because I certainly am. Welcome to 101.9 WDEZ. Good morning. My name is Charlie McKenzie. Capel's the new Bapple. You know, Busch Light Apple Beer, they call it Bapple. Been around a few summers. Well, Keystone Light's like, we want some of the action. They have their own Apple Beer. Just in time for America's 250th birthday. Keystone Light Apple, they're calling it Capel. It'll be on store shelves Memorial Day weekend. Here is Jason Aldean.

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0: I says, yep, the Hodag song of the day. Listen during the 1 o'clock hour. And then don't forget tomorrow morning, you got to listen for the exact song title and the time. They give it. Brian and Michaela, they're cool like that. They'll give it out at 7:10. We are Great Country WDEZ.
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duh, Tucker Wetmore. Yeah, you got to find yourself a brunette. We're cooler. Oh, I kid. I have some blonde highlights, so I guess I'm both. Welcome to Great Country 101.9. It's Kit Moore singing about that beer money on WDEZ.

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Are you? 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
0: It's your forecast on 101.9 WDEZ.
6: Plenty of sunshine on the way for the rest of today, with high temperatures in the upper 50s and less wind than yesterday. Tonight, increasing clouds, some showers likely late to low down to 42, and a bit damp early on Tuesday with some scattered showers. Windy and warmer in the afternoon with some breaks of sun, high 69. I'm 9 News meteorologist Justin Lowe.
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Dustin Lynch, he is easy to love, especially when he's singing a song like that. Welcome to Great Country. Gorgeous sun, 59 degrees. We got rain overnight tonight. That's going to carry out into tomorrow morning. Going to be rain in the morning, partly sunny later in the day. We may hit 70 tomorrow. Jason Aldean, try that in a small town on Great Country.

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I'll go with you, Josh. Welcome to Great Country. We are 101.9 WDEZ. And don't forget the big ACM Awards. We'll be airing on Sunday night, Amazon Prime. You don't have to have Amazon. Everybody gets to stream it free. This guy is up for 7 nominations, including Single of the Year for this one right here, The Fall on Great Country. I've been

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0: Great Country, 101.9 WGEZ. I'm so pumped for summer. I'm so pumped for summer with my dog. You gotta get to your dog's summer essentials, like a splash pad, a cooling mat. You can make those cooling popsicle toys. Google them, they're real easy. And, well, you can't forget about safety with your dog this summer. Always keep fresh water available at all times, no matter what. And please never leave your dog in a parked car. Even if you have the windows cracked. No. Well, it's 62 degrees. In the car, it makes it about 75 to 80. If I see a dog in distress in a locked up hot car, I'll break the window. Oh, I said what I said. And you should also check the pavement temperature before you take your dog on walks. Like if you put your palm to the pavement and it's too hot, you can't hold it for 5 seconds, it's going to be too hot for their paws. And of course, know the signs of heat exhaustion with your dogs. Excessive panting, drooling, vomiting. Have a safe, fun summer with Fido. 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

I like when songs make me happy, and that one definitely does. It's Kane Brown, and his latest called Woman. And I love, love when a song has great lyrics like this one. Jordan Davis, What My World Spins Around on Great Country.

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0: 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Parma Lee on Great Country 101.9. And look at the time. It's already past 1 o'clock.
1: Oh, that's right. I got to play a certain song this hour. Maybe coming up in minutes. Maybe not. Maybe. The Hodag Song of the Day. Make sure you tune into Brown and Mikayla tomorrow morning at 7:10 for the exact title and time it plays. We are Great Country 101.9.

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7: Plenty of sunshine on the way for the rest of today with high temperatures in the upper 50s and less wind than yesterday. Tonight, increasing clouds, some showers likely late, a low down to 42, and a bit damp early on Tuesday with some scattered showers. Windy and warmer in the afternoon with some breaks of sun, high 69. I'm 9 News meteorologist Justin Lowe.
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Low Cash and Wrong Hearts, 101.9 WDEZ. Good afternoon. Welcome. We are great country. Here's one of the sexiest songs in country music. Chris Stapleton, You Should Probably Leave, WDEZ.

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That song, like, punches me in the gut sometimes. It's Trace Atkins, You're Gonna Miss This, because it's a song that reminds me so much of my dad. I love country music for reasons just like that. Well, good afternoon. My name is Charlie. It's Jordan Davis. Turn This Drug Around, 101.9.

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0: when she says baby. Hey, what's going on? We are Great Country 101.9 WDEZ. My name is Charlene McKenzie. Thank you for spending your afternoon with me. I appreciate it. I got to go here shortly, but not until I shared something that I just read. Unhinged marriage advice from the 50s. Now, society is completely different from the 50s. Technology was the stuff of sci-fi movies back then, and now it takes over our lives. And marriage, thank God, has changed too. This was legit advice that was in Reader's Digest from the 50s. Maybe it worked back then. It is not holding water now. Ladies, are you ready for this? This advice was a wife should treat her marriage like a career, and you can find a husband like you find a job. Some other advice? A wife is responsible for her husband's success. Oh, and you're going to love this one. Legit advice. If a husband cheats, his wife must have caused it. And ladies, you just need to look more attractive for your husband. I want to barf too. We are 101.9.
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It's Luke Combs, 101.9 WDEZ. Such a huge weekend in Green Bay this weekend. He plays two nights, Lambeau Field. This is Old Dominion singing about that memory lane here on Great Country.

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0: Thomas Red John Party, 101.9 WDEZ. Mike Dubord and you rolling through a Monday afternoon. Hope you had an awesome weekend, and you moms out there had an incredible Mother's Day. We get the party started with Morgan Wallen and Post Malone.
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11: Plenty of sunshine on the way for the rest of today, with high temperatures in the upper 50s and less wind than yesterday. Tonight, increasing clouds, some showers likely late, to low down to 42, and a bit damp early on Tuesday with some scattered showers. Windy and warmer in the afternoon with some breaks of sun, high 69. I'm 9 News meteorologist Justin Lowe.
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Zach Brown Band, Jimmy Buffett, they're knee-deep. 101.9 WDEZ, Megan Maroney, you already know she's going to be performing at Summerfest in Milwaukee. Here she is with Beautiful Things, Great Country, WDEZ.

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0: Hardy, Eric Church, Morgan Wallen, and Tim McGraw. 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

0: Luke Combs is loving on you. 101.9 WDEZ going to that show this weekend at Lambeau Field. Looking forward to it. Here's Chris Jansen with Me and a Beer.
1: Prettiest girl I've ever seen. 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

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That's Parker McCollum, 101.9 WDEZ with Blake Shelton. Here's God Gave Me You, Great Country, 101.9 WDEZ.

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13: Increasing clouds tonight with showers likely late. Low down to 42 with south winds of 10 to 20. On Tuesday, showers likely early, then mostly cloudy, turning partly cloudy. high 70 with south winds 15 to 30. On Wednesday, mostly cloudy, high 60. I'm 9 Stormtrack meteorologist Jackson Garlock.
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The House That Built Me, Miranda Lambert, 101.9 WDEZ. Riley Green headed to The Voice as the new coach for season 30 this fall. The country star announced the news on social media, joking that fans can now call him Coach Riley. Here he is with Change My Mind, Great Country. You sure?

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Hardy on the way in just a few. We'll check in with Lauren Elena and Rascal Flatts. Right now it's Jameson Rogers, Luke Combs. Got a cold beer calling my name. 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

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Wausau, Stevens Point, Wisconsin Rapids.

I hope. That's Gabby Barrett, 101.9 WDEZ with Morgan Wallen. Here's Don't We. This is Great Country. When

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3: Increasing clouds tonight with showers likely late. Low down to 42 with south winds of 10 to 20. On Tuesday, showers likely early, then mostly cloudy, turning partly cloudy. High 70 with south winds 15 to 30. On Wednesday, mostly cloudy, high 60. I'm 9 Stormtrack meteorologist Jackson Garlock.
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Here's Whiskey on You.

Before He Cheats. Carrie Underwood, 101.9 WDEZ, with the latest from Tucker Wetmore. Here's Burnett. 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

That's George Burge getting a little help from Luke Bryan on that one. 101.9 WDEZ with Tyler Hubbard. He's doing a little dancing in the country. 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

Son of a Sinner, Jelly Roll, 101.9 WDEZ. Ashley Cook right around the corner, so is Darius Rucker right now, Morgan Wallen, Post Malone. Here's I Ain't Coming Back, Great Country. I'm ready.

The Hell You Are, 101.9 WDEZ with Ashley Cook. I'm Mike Dubord, hanging out, keeping you company with some of the hottest country music on planet Earth. And once again, I'm about to prove it to you, this time with Darius Rucker. Here's, for the first time, great country, WDEZ.

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9: Increasing clouds tonight with showers likely late. Low down to 42 with south winds of 10 to 20. On Tuesday, showers likely early, then mostly cloudy, turning partly cloudy. High 70 with south winds 15 to 30. On Wednesday, mostly cloudy, high 60. I'm 9 Stormtrack meteorologist Jackson Garlock.
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Dan and Shay with Say So, 101.9 WDEZ. Josh Ross right around the corner. Right now it's Walker Hayes because he's fancy like WDEZ, great country. My girl is

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Sam Hunt throwing a house party and you're invited. It's coming up in just a few. Right now, Cody Johnson with the Fall. 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

0: Sam Hunt and House Party, 101.9 WDEZ. 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

Dylan Scott, 101.9 WDEZ, Mike Dubord and you. Happy Monday, I promise. Friday will be here before you know it. Here's Luke Combs, WDEZ.

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14: Increasing clouds tonight with showers likely late, low down to 42 with south winds of 10 to 20. On Tuesday, showers likely early, then mostly cloudy, turning partly cloudy. High 70 with south winds 15 to 30. On Wednesday, mostly cloudy, high 60. I'm 9 StormTrack meteorologist Jackson Garlock.
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0: Guys like me, Eric Church, 101.9 WDEZ, David Lee Murphy, Kenny Chesney. Everything's going to be all right. That's coming up in just a few. Right now, Riley Green, here's Change My Mind. 101.9 WDEZ, this is great country.
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0: David Lee Murphy getting a little help from Kenny Chesney on that one. 101.9 WDEZ. 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

Me and a Beer. 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We'll check in with Luke Bryan and Sugarland. 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